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May these songs remind you that even in the darkest moments, God has never abandoned you. 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We pray these lyrics remind you of that. 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

John Reddick with I Believe It, The Life of Jesus. So check this out. Great peace is better than great pace. Sometimes it's important that we just slow down and enjoy the life that God has blessed us with. And here's the thing, all right? Maybe you need to hear this morning. People can only get in our head if there's vacancy there. Having our head filled with the mind of Christ, that's going to eliminate everything else. It's going to point us in the right direction. Here's Matt Redman. The song is called The Wonderful Cross. And it's right here on Sunday Praise on Moody Radio.

0: That is SEU Worship Monday Morning Faith here on Sunday Praise. So check this out. You and I can apply this to wherever we are right now this morning. Our beliefs do not make us a better person. Our knowledge does not make us a better person. Our behavior makes us a better person. You and I can know 8,000 Bible verses, and good for us. That's great. Cool. All right. That's only part of it. We got to walk that out. We got to live those verses out. Here's Andrew Rip. The song is called I'd Do It Again.
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spiritual feet solidly planted on the objective truth of the Bible. The devil is a liar and a deceiver, and the best way to confront and deflect his onslaughts is with the infallible, revealed truth of Scripture. That's the sword of the Spirit. So follow the Apostle Paul's admonition for standing against Satan by taking every thought captive to the obedience of Christ, and you'll be a portrait of grace.

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0: That is We Are Messengers. Happy Sunday. Scott Thunder in with you. And how are you feeling today? You feeling strong? Well, often we think that we're at our best when we operate from a position of strength. We're bold, we're confident, unshakable, impervious to trials and tribulations. We might even convince ourselves that we're most effective after we've cleared the obstacles from our path and overcome our infirmities. Well, God sees it a different way. He prefers that we operate from a position of weakness so that his strength is unmistakable. He wants us to rely on him so that others can see us rely on him so that they will rely on him too.
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2: 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I'm urging you to join with us as we seek the Lord with one cry together for revival and awakening. 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

And that name that we worship with Elevation Worship is a God of breakthroughs. Your breakthrough is coming sooner than you think. Here's Red Rocks Worship.

0: We know the good things about our faith, and yet in the moment that we actually have to engage with somebody else about that, we freeze up.
1: Sharing your faith should not feel terrifying, but for many people, it does. Hi, I'm Mark Gothier with Crew and Making Your Life Count. Mark Teasdale says a lot of people know what they believe, but freeze up when it's time to talk about it.
0: The way I often put this is, it's like someone who has studied hard for a test, knows everything, has all the answers and knows all the right answers, but sits down and they freeze up because just taking the test itself can be anxiety producing.
1: Fear and anxiety can keep us silent, but those struggles can be overcome through small, steady steps of faith and learning to trust God in the conversation.
0: There's a lot of study that it's done around how to engage with anxiety itself that I think can be very helpful in giving us clues as to how we can treat the anxiety that we feel when we're thinking about evangelizing somebody. And so what I do is walk through the various steps as a means of coming to grips with understanding why we really feel uncomfortable around evangelizing others, and then slowly and surely replacing faulty thoughts and feelings we have related to evangelism, and finally using new thoughts and feelings to help spur slow, steady steps toward getting to the place where we're willing to evangelize.
1: You do not need to have all the perfect words. You simply need the courage to take the next step. God can use your story to change a life. Learn more at crew.org/life.
2: What do you suppose would happen if God opened the heavens and sent another great awakening? We've seen multiple great awakenings in our history in America. And one of the things that occurs is that the church is revived. Wouldn't it be something if you started a noonday prayer meeting and six came the first week and maybe 10 or 12 the next, and in 3 or 4 months, 50,000 people were meeting in every church in the city? That's exactly what happened in the 1858 revival. God can do this again if we will cry out to Him in desperation. I'm urging you to join with us as we seek the Lord with one cry together for revival and awakening. 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

Zach Williams, praise and worship music for your Sunday. Psalm 100, verse 2, serve the Lord with gladness. Come into his presence with singing.

the music of Hillsong. I'm Dodd Morris. If you're hitting the road this upcoming week, a little vacation time with your family, got some fun tips to take with you, click on the road again at praiseandworship.org.

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I need a peace that only heaven knows.

Lord, thank you for being patient with us as we daily learn to follow you better. 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